guns. Yeah, that build the death planes. Yeah, that build all the bombs. Yeah, that hide behind walls. Yeah, that hide behind discs. I just don't want you to know I can see through your masks. You that never done nothing.

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0: in his paper and you look 30 pounds underweight. 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But when hunger comes to rat-a-tat, rat-a-tat at the window.
1: At the window.
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0: quick.
1: 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But I think they've already arrested the guilty one. A Dutchman. A member of the Communist Party.
2: Communist, of course.
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spirit woman from Kansas with a soul that sings. 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Seen nothing but trouble since you've been gone. I'll be near with your master's eye around your neck. Looked everywhere, baby, but I ain't seen you yet.

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I still carry the memory of your kiss. Can I see you one more time, baby, just to give it back? For to give and to take is to surely be on the right track. Alvinia, I'll give all my loving to you. Protect you till our lives are both over and through. I believe I talked to you last night in my dreams. I felt you lay beside me, Lord, you were my gypsy queen.

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Probably the first few of them, they were sleeping with their sister, stashed little bars and swimming pools and burned down the city. One of them appointed his own horse to be council of the empire. That's like vice president or something. Now wait a minute, that's not a very good example. Here's one, the Spanish Inquisition. Put people in a terrible position. I don't even like to think about it. Sometimes I like to think about it. Just a few words.

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President once said, the only thing we have to fear is fear itself. Now we're supposed to be afraid. It's patriotic, in fact, color-coded. What we're supposed to be afraid of? Why, being afraid. That's what terror means, doesn't it? That's what it used to mean. You know, it pisses me off a little this Supreme Court's gonna outlive me. A couple young Italian fellas and a brother on the court now, too. But I defy you. Anywhere in the world, find me two Italians as tight asses as two Italians we can. And as for the brother, well, Pluto's not a planet anymore either. The end of an empire. It's messy at best. This empire's ended. Like all the rest. Like the Spanish Armada. Drift on the sea. We drift in the land of the brave.

Attention, please. Attention, all passengers for the Boeing 727 of Cruzeiro from Rio de Janeiro to São Paulo, Porto Alegre, and Buenos Aires. Please follow on to gate number 3.

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He is good to me. There's nothing he doesn't see, and he knows where I'd like to be.